0: I've got.
1: Beautiful things on 101.7 KKIQ. Let's look at your hometown weather. And ooh, another hot one today. Gonna cool down though tomorrow, but still be warm. This weekend we get some relief though with temperatures in the upper 70s, low 80s. Okay, let's send you anywhere. It's our go anywhere getaway. You and whoever you want to bring with you, whatever guest you like, we are sending you to any major U.S. city that you can think of, taking care of your hotel, flight. All you have to do to get in it to win it is text the word TRIP, T-R-I-P, to 844-833-8221.
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1: Hometown traffic update.
2: Good afternoon. Eastbound 580, still going to see a couple of stretches of slow traffic. Working your way out of Castro Valley. Freeing up at the top of the Dublin grade. A bit of slowing in Dublin. Eastbound 580 just before Fallon Road. A sluggish traffic out of Livermore over the Altamont Pass. Those brake lights between north of Amore Avenue and Grantline Road. A lot of your usual commute traffic as we continue this afternoon. No accidents are currently being reported. Slowing back down eastbound 580 in Tracy between Patterson Pass Road and Corral Hollow Road. Westbound 580, moving pretty smooth. A bit of slow traffic in Dublin between Hacienda Drive and the top of the Dublin grade. Eastbound 205, stop and go in Tracy. Seeing that traffic from just past Mountain House Parkway until about MacArthur Drive. I have reports of an active accident at MacArthur Drive. A semi-truck blocking the right-hand lane this afternoon. That is going to be causing that heavier traffic in Tracy. Currently no ETA for the right-hand lane to reopen, so you will want to be ready for a bit of heavy traffic as you're working your way eastbound 205. Freeing up as you're continuing towards the Interstate 5 connector. Northbound 680 slowing stretches out of Fremont over the Sunol grade. A breath of fresh air past Highway 84. You'll slow back down in Pleasanton between Sunol Boulevard and Stone Ridge Drive. Sluggish traffic out of Danville into Walnut Creek. Your typical pockets of brake lights northbound 680. No accidents this afternoon. That's your hometown traffic. I'm Lyle Glass.
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0: update.
1: Good afternoon. A lot of commute traffic for the Thursday drive. Got a couple active accidents. I want to check in on eastbound 205. Stop and go traffic right now, eastbound 205 in Tracy between Mountain House Parkway and just past MacArthur Drive. I have reports of an active accident just past MacArthur Drive. Had a couple of vehicles involved. A semi-truck was blocking the right-hand lane last time we checked in. Everything should now be on the right-hand shoulder. Still a bit of activity to the side based on the reports I'm looking at, but contributing to some heavier traffic in Tracy this afternoon. Freeing up just before Interstate 5 as you're continuing out of Tracy this afternoon. Eastbound 580, slow traffic and stretches out of Castro Valley. Freeing up at the top of the Dublin Grade. Sluggish traffic as you continue eastbound 580 between north of Amore Avenue and about Grant Line Road. Also going to be slow in Tracy, eastbound 580. Those brake lights from Patterson Pass Road till about Corral Hollow Road. Your typical commute slowing eastbound 580 this afternoon. No accidents are being reported. More commute traffic northbound 680. Slowing stretches out of Fremont. Over the Sunol Grade, you'll see some fresh air around Highway 84, but slowing back down in Pleasanton between Sunol Boulevard and Stone Ridge Drive. Some heavier brake lights through Danville into Walnut Creek. More commute slowing this afternoon. No active accidents for the Thursday drive. 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That's your hometown traffic. I'm Lyle Glass.
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I'm sending out one last shout out of good vibes to our Niners about to kick off in Melbourne, Australia. Let's go, Niners. I'm looking forward to a good season, aren't you?

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14: Good afternoon. Eastbound 205 still seeing some heavier traffic through Tracy. Had a recent accident reported just past MacArthur Drive. Had a semi-truck in the center divide. Things are clearing up from that accident. I do have reports that there is still some activity on the shoulder. None of the lanes are blocked, but a bit of activity to the side still is causing some extra traffic. Eastbound 205 stop and go between Mountain House Parkway and MacArthur Drive for your Thursday drive. Eastbound 580, some slowing at a Castro Valley. Fresh air through Dublin. You'll slow back down between north of Amore Avenue and Grant Line Road. working your way over the Altamont Pass. Some fresh air past 205. You're going to see a stretch of slow-moving traffic eastbound 580 around Corral Hollow Road. A lot of commute slowing this afternoon. No accidents are currently being reported, but a few stretches of brake lights hanging steady. Northbound 680 slowing stretches out of Fremont over the Sunol Grade, freeing up around Highway 84, slowing back down in Pleasanton between Sunol Boulevard and Stone Ridge Drive. Some heavier traffic through Danville into Walnut Creek. I'm seeing reports of an accident northbound 680 just past El Cerro Boulevard. A couple of vehicles in an incident causing issues on the right-hand shoulder, partially blocking the slow lane, actually, so some heavier traffic through Danville this afternoon. That's your hometown traffic. I'm Lyle Glass.
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I know it doesn't feel like it, but Mariah Carey season is just around the corner. I can't wait. I don't mean to freak you out, though. Let's not rush things. Okay, I'm sorry about that. We got some great music coming your way. Third Eye Blind, Sabrina Carpenter, and Hall & Oates.

0: another hot day today. We get some relief tomorrow and Friday, and then Saturday it's going to feel perfect. Temperatures in the upper 70s, low 80s. It's just going to be a beautiful weekend for your kids' soccer games. Can't wait. Make sure they're hydrated and got their sunscreen on. Lau Glass is here. He's going to check the traffic for you in just a couple of minutes on 101.7 KKIQ.
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19: Good evening. Brake lights are easing up as we continue through the Thursday drive. A bit of slowing out of Castro Valley, eastbound 580. Easing up over the top of the Dublin grade, looking good through Dublin into Livermore. Sluggish traffic working your way through Livermore over the Altamont Pass, eastbound 580. Brake lights between North Livermore Avenue and Grant Line Road. I do have reports of an accident on the shoulder out of Livermore just before First Street. Otherwise, just some commute traffic over the Altamont Pass. Continuing into the evening drive. Otherwise, moving pretty smooth. Should be looking good. Continuing eastbound 580, westbound 580 also looking good for the evening drive. Eastbound 205, slow in stretches, working your way through Tracy. Some brake lights between Mountain House Parkway and about Interstate 5. Had some heavier traffic due to an accident around MacArthur Drive earlier this afternoon. Everything is cleared up as we're continuing through the evening drive. Northbound 680, just some brake lights over the Sunol grade. Freeing up at Highway 84, you'll slow back down in Pleasanton. Northbound 680 between Sunol Boulevard and Stone Ridge Drive. Some sluggish traffic through Danville into Walnut Creek. Just more of your typical commute traffic hanging around this afternoon. No accidents are being reported. That's your hometown traffic. I'm Lyle Glass.
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1017 KKIQ, your hometown station. I'm Mark Acton. Hall & Oates, I just need them to kiss and make up and come out with one last album, maybe a tour. That's all I want.

0: Evening, eastbound 580, seeing a little stretch of brake lights at Castro Valley, freeing up before the top of the Dublin grade. Moving pretty smooth through Dublin into Livermore. You are going to see sluggish traffic eastbound 580 between 1st Street and Grantline Road as you continue out of Livermore over the Altamont Pass. Steady commute traffic this evening. I did have reports of an incident last time we checked in. Right around 1st Street, Springtown Road, headed out of Livermore. Still some activity on the right-hand shoulder, not blocking any lanes as we continue through the evening drive. Otherwise, looking pretty good eastbound. Westbound 580 moving smooth as you continue through Tracy. Westbound 580 also looking pretty good. No accidents or delays to report. Eastbound 205 slow and go through Tracy between Mountain House Parkway and about MacArthur Drive. Had an earlier incident reported at MacArthur Drive that was blocking a lane and causing some heavier brake lights. Everything is finally cleared this evening, so traffic is easing up, but still moving slow through Tracy. Eastbound 205. Northbound 680, just a stretch of brake lights over the Sunol grade before the Highway 84 split. Sluggish traffic in Pleasanton between Sunol Boulevard and Stone Ridge Drive. And some slow-moving traffic continuing through Danville into Walnut Creek. Just some hang-around commute slowing for those remaining stretches of brake lights. No accidents are being reported for the Thursday drive. That's your hometown traffic. I'm Lyle Glass.
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1017 KKIQ, I'm Mark Acton. Let's go Niners! All right, season underway. I've been looking forward to the season since last season. I got big hopes. Let's go Niners!

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0: 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I will talk to you tomorrow when it is Friday. It felt like it was never going to come, right? A 4-day work week when you're fitting 5 days of work into four. It's just a lot, but we have made it. 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I'll talk to you at 2 on your hometown afternoons right here on 101.7 KKIQ.
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7: Good evening. Still seeing slow-moving traffic. Eastbound 580, a pocket of brake lights out of Castro Valley. Freeing up over the top of the Dublin grade. Moving pretty smooth through Dublin into Livermore. Slow traffic over the Altamont Pass. Eastbound 580, brake lights hanging around between Vasco Road and Grantline Road for the evening drive. Traffic is easing up, but slow-moving brake lights still as you're continuing eastbound 580 over the Altamont. Otherwise, looking good. Westbound 580 moving smooth. Looking good continuing through Tracy on the eastbound 580 side. Eastbound 205, slow and go as you're working your way through Tracy. Those brake lights between Mountain House Parkway and the Interstate 5 connector. Had a couple earlier incidents in Tracy, but everything is cleared up. Still some hang-around commute slowing, continuing through the drive. Northbound 680, just a stretch of slow traffic in Pleasanton between Bernal Avenue and Stone Ridge Drive. A couple of pockets of brake lights out of Danville into Walnut Creek. Your typical chunks of commute traffic as we continue through the evening drive. Most of that traffic is easing up as we continue, but a couple of stretches of slowing as you're working your way on the roadways. That's your hometown traffic. I'm Lyle Glass.
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0: This is crazy. A sinkhole just appeared in front of Nicolas Cage's home.
1: Yeah.
0: You know what I'm saying?
2: Yes, but yeah.
0: Nicolas Cage has a sinkhole, his garage in his Malibu mansion.
2: Yeah, I mean, the rollout for National Treasure 3 is looking crazy.
0: What if it's a stunt?
2: That's what I'm saying.
0: And they find a gold bust of George Washington down there?
1: This is actually really horrible. It was from Hurricane Marie.
0: Hang on. Did anyone get hurt?
1: No.
0: Then this is awesome. It's a rollout for National Treasure.

0: 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It's our chance to go head-to-head, and by our chance, I mean Jordan and I, trying to figure out what year these three songs came out. Now, Audrey selects the songs every week.
1: Yup.
2: Okay.
0: What was that job rule?
3: What's my mother name?
0: Yeah, three songs. They all came out in the same year. It's obviously you playing at home, but Jordan and I are the ones that are going to try to guess on the air, which means you'll probably be the one to get it right. So what year did these three songs come out on XYZ Throwback? It's next.

0: XYZ throwback on XYZ with Eric Zachary. It's three songs that are exactly that, are throwback songs that we should know.
1: Yep.
0: We just got to figure out what year they all have in common. What year did they come out? Jordan and I are playing against each other, but primarily for you at home. So I want to hear you through your car speaker yelling the correct answer.
1: Right, exactly. Channel that energy towards me because I got to win.
0: It's my birthday week. I haven't won this in like 3 months.
1: Yeah, it's been a drought for you. Yeah.
0: Just let me win. Audrey, pick the songs. Anything you want to say before we go to song number one?
2: There are some technicalities with this one.
0: Oh, you're the worst.
1: What does that even mean? Are you doing like remixes versus original releases?
0: Let's just dive. Is every time we touch, I get the feeling. No. I was saying no remix. Okay.
1: No, anyway.
0: I've had a lot of coffee today. Song number one. Wow. Here we go. You might say this is ludicrous, but Tayo Cruz. Baby. No.
1: No, Tayo Cruz.
0: Oh, yeah. Dynamite.
1: Dynamite.
2: No, this is not Dynamite.
0: What
2: is
0: it? Break your heart.
2: Thank you.
1: I'm circling on
2: but
1: two
2: specifically the version featuring Ludacris.
0: Oh, he wasn't on the original?
1: I didn't know he wasn't on the original.
0: Oh. I don't think that's going to mess with me because I don't remember the original being on the air without Ludacris.
1: Yeah, that's very fair. Yeah,
2: that's why I included that.
0: I love that you never start with the chorus ever, Audrey.
2: Well, I like the part where he goes, okay. I like where he goes, Tayo Cruz, on how you feel.
1: I was going to say, Audrey only starts songs where she likes them. Like, that's how she enjoys this game.
0: She starts, like, bridges, verse three.
2: All
0: right. I don't have a guess.
1: I've got, I'm circling on two dates right now.
0: I have, like, a 6-year range in my head right now.
1: Mine's a smaller
0: one. All right. Song number two. Here we go. Lady Gaga, Alejandro.
2: Yep. Specifically the single release.
0: Oh, so that came out before
1: not
0: the album?
1: The album. No, it might have come out as a single after the album, is what she's saying.
0: Then I don't count that. It's whenever the song was first heard. Did you do it wrong then?
2: No.
0: Okay, so
2: why
0: this came out.
2: Why don't you count that?
0: Because that's when the song was put out.
2: Okay.
0: It's not like a re-release because it was on an album.
2: It was re-released.
1: As a single?
2: Yep.
1: Okay, so you're counting. All right.
0: Okay.
2: I picked the songs.
1: All right. Just give me song number three, but I think I know the date.
0: Audrey's trying to disguise this as her being tricky. This is her finding songs and going, wait, didn't technically come out in that year. I don't want to go back and find other ones.
2: All right,
1: whatever.
2: That's not true.
1: Let's just keep rolling through it.
0: All right, song number three with no guesses yet. Here we go. You better
1: pay attention. No. 2010. No.
0: 2011, lock it in.
1: 2009, lock it in.
0: I'm going to say 2011.
2: Come on.
1: Was it 2010?
2: It's 2010.
0: Is it really?
1: Damn, I should have went with my first guess.
0: What song?
1: I should have went with my first guess.
0: Is it censored?
2: Okay, good. No, I pulled the original.
0: Just want to make sure. All right.
1: I'm so sorry, Audrey. I let you down.
0: I don't think you would have helped me.
2: You had it right there.
1: I did.
2: It was your gut reaction.
1: And I blew it. I'm so sorry.
0: Can I tell my just because I lost and I want to feel better, my quick little CeeLo Green story?
2: Yes.
0: He performed at an event that I was working at a couple years ago, and he's a very tiny guy. A lot of people know he's short. But he flashes his money like crazy. And he was sitting on a bar stool, swinging his legs, talking up girls like, hey, yo, baby girl, what can I buy you tomorrow? Daddy CeeLo will get you whatever you
1: want. Allegedly. This is a crazy story.
0: Not a legend.
1: This is crazy to tell out
0: loud. First person saw it happen.
1: This is crazy.
0: And it worked.
1: This allegedly happened.
0: It did not allegedly happen. It happened.
2: Wow.
0: I saw it. Anyway. All right. XYZ Throwback. 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

0: So I couldn't get someone to leave my apartment yesterday.
1: I love that.
0: I have a water heating issue, and my landlord's great, don't get me wrong, but she lives in another country.
1: Yeah.
0: I don't have to say that, like, it's vague. She lives in Paris.
1: Right, very cool. Yeah.
0: But my water heater went out, and I contacted her, and she sent someone over directly, and, like, I had to leave the studio for a little bit to let him in. And right. I was like, hey, man, you could just stay. And he's like, no, I'll be quick. I can figure it out fast. If there's an issue, I got to replace it.
1: Yeah.
0: It was not quick, and he did not want to leave, and he didn't want me to leave him there. I'll tell you what awkwardly happened between the two of us over a 45-minute period
2: oh,
0: next
2: man.
0: On XYZ.

0: You ever had one of those moments where you couldn't get someone to leave your home? And I don't mean like a party guest that's overstaying their welcome.
1: Sure.
0: I mean someone that, like, other than a business purpose, has no reason to be there. Like, I don't know, someone cleaning or fixing your water heater.
1: Right, right.
0: Now, I want to be fair. This guy's super nice. His name's Wendell. I don't know if you could be Wendell and be mean.
1: Sure.
2: Wendell.
0: Yeah, but my landlord sent over Wendell, who's like a general handyman, because my water heater stopped working. It kicked. He immediately looked at it and, like, it goes, oh, this was installed in 2009. Like,
2: it's time.
0: Yeah. But because my landlord lives in another country, she lives in France, and she's super responsive usually, but, like, you know, the time difference.
2: Yeah.
0: He's like, well, I don't want to leave or make a call or go buy something until I get an approval from her. Right. Unless you want to pay for it. I'm like, no, you get the approval from her.
1: Right, yeah. I'm not showing
0: out. I was like,
1: cash.
0: You could just chill here, Wendell. Like, I don't really care. I'm not weird about people being in my place.
1: Right.
0: I don't have a bunch of, like, all my valuable stuff's at the studio.
1: Right.
0: So,
1: yeah.
0: He's like, no, just sit tight. She get back to me soon because I want to, like, get your input of, like, what kind of water heater we get.
2: Yeah. Great.
1: Okay.
2: Sure.
0: And I'm like, all right, man, I got, like, 30 minutes to kill with you.
2: Mm-hmm.
0: As I've been talking about at length on the show, my girlfriend got me the Concorde airplane Lego set, which is a very advanced Lego set.
1: Yes.
0: But I thought Wendell was just going to, like, I don't know, chill in his car or back by the water heater, pretending like hitting it with a wrench, like he's doing something.
1: Right.
0: No, Wendell came and sat down on the couch next to me.
1: Right.
0: And was like, oh, that's a cool Lego set. And I was like, thanks, Wendell.
1: Are y'all doing Legos
0: and
1: together?
0: But then he's like, oh, you got TV? And he sees the TV. I was
1: Yeah. Of course you have TV.
2: Yeah.
0: He turns on SportsCenter, watches a full episode before he's finally like, I guess he's not going to get back to me tonight, so I'm just going to head out.
1: Wow.
2: What?
1: So he took his lunch break at your place.
0: It's me at 34 years old.
1: Right.
0: Building a Lego set next to a stranger 50-something-year-old man.
1: Right.
0: Again, Wendell's super nice. It wasn't creepy. It was just like, why is this my life right now? And Jordan's waiting for me to get back to work, by the way, because he needed me for something.
2: Right.
0: And I'm like, well, I can't leave, and I'm not just going to sit here and watch SportsCenter with him, because that's not my thing either.
1: Yeah.
0: So, yeah.
1: When's the next hangout with Wendell? When are you guys doing it again?
0: All these, like, adult, and by adult, I mean, like, older guys that, like, we work with or for or near, all want to be my friends.
1: They all want to be your friend. It's so interesting.
0: And I know that sounds super egotistical, but I don't mean it that way. Like, Jordan gets such a kick out of it. Like, these complete strangers.
1: Yeah, because I feel like as you get older, it's harder to make friends if there isn't a, like, defined task. Like, I can see, I can watch my dad make friends

0: with a stranger at the bar because they're watching sports or because like, oh, we met on the golf course. But if there's just two people meeting up, that like never happens at an adult stage. It happens bi-weekly for Eric.
1: So many times.
2: Yeah, that's true. That's true.
1: And I'm like, I like you as a person. I don't need you in my circle. You're not in my top eight.
0: Don't do that. Don't tell them you like him because then they're like, oh, I can't wait to see Eric again.
1: Or I'm going
0: to
1: have cold water forever.
2: Everybody wants to talk about the water, male loneliness.
1: The water heater, it's an epidemic, Audrey. The water heater guy wouldn't leave my apartment.
0: And now you're friends.
1: And I still have cold water.
0: And you, okay, so well, part two is coming soon.
1: Can't wait. It's XYZ.
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0: day on XYZ with Eric Zachary. We got two, but I got a quick one for you, Jordan.
1: Okay.
0: From your hometown in New Jersey. a guy, I guess, that New Jersey police have been after for years, who is notorious for riding his e-bike wearing nothing but a helmet.
2: Okay.
0: At least he's safe. But completely in the nude, has been not doing anything creepy other than the obvious, but like, he's not like, you know, calling out kids or anything like
1: that. He's not like cat calling.
0: But he's just like riding through the neighborhood completely naked.
2: Well, they do that for fun here. There's like no.
0: That's like an organized thing.
1: This
0: where guy's doing this at like 2 p.m. and
1: he's a lone wolf.
0: I guess like he's been like an anomaly. Like he's kind of like the chupacabra. Like
1: chupacabra.
0: Whatever.
1: Chupacabra.
0: And yes. Someone finally got a photo of him. So now New Jersey police are circulating his photo and being like, hey, we'd like to remind you to always wear your helmet and also your clothes when riding a bike.
2: What?
1: They can't even do anything. That's so crazy.

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0: More About Nothing is coming up on XYZ with Eric Zachary. It's Jordan's chance to prove that he's an academic and does deep dives, researches on fun facts, things that you might want to know about, but you just don't.
1: Thank you for having me, Eric.
0: You're not the guest on the show, Jordan. Stop doing
1: so,
0: that.
1: It's good to be here. Good to see you again,
0: you're
1: Audrey.
0: Here 5 days a week. All right. We're learning about astrology. Oh, good.
1: Yeah, yeah. But I think I'm going to make the astrology girlies and guys mad.
0: Okay. I'm back in. Okay. Before we talk about that next, you got a bonus fact for us?
1: Yeah, your brain has no pain receptors whatsoever. So if you've seen like Grey's Anatomy or The Pit or something, uh-huh. They got, you know, somebody's head cut open and they're just uh-huh. digging around in there. Yeah, yeah, while the person is awake is because you can't feel anything physical on your brain.
2: Well, they like want you awake.
0: They need
2: that,
0: you.
2: Right?
0: They need
2: yeah.
0: you. They need to know that yeah, they're not yeah. cutting the wrong
1: but,
0: wire.
1: Like, they're,
2: well,
1: they're,
2: what happens if they do?
0: You die?
1: I'm not a brain surgeon.
0: A lobotomy?
1: But mm-hmm. there's no, like, they don't, like,
3: once
1: like,
3: they're past
1: no
3: like,
1: anesthetic, like, once they're past, yeah.
2: yeah.
1: Yeah. The skull and everything.
0: I dated a girl that had brain surgery and she was awake for it.
2: Ah.
0: Wow. Yeah. Oh, yeah, yeah, she right. was always yeah. really open about it. But yeah, she was like, it was the weirdest thing in the world because you're just like watching everyone like talk to you. And
2: right, yeah, I believe right. it.
0: There's
2: yeah.
0: like people that will play saxophones and stuff while they're getting their brain surgery.
1: Oh,
0: they want to keep you
1: like cognition. Yeah, yeah,
2: okay.
1: yeah.
2: Interesting.
0: Got it. All right, learning about astrology on top of the fact that your brain has no pain receptors next on XYZ.

0: Learning about how astrology and everything you think you know about it could be wrong just slightly.
1: Yep.
0: And more about nothing today, all brought to you by Chick-fil-A. Jordan?
1: Yes, your astrology sign is off by one. Now, I know immediately there's going to be people in the DMs like, well,
2: I'm such a Libra. How could that be?
1: Yeah, I mean, I'm not a big astrology guy, but technically the Western astrology system is based on the original Babylonian system that was made in like 5 BCE. Right. Some
0: like
1: 2000.
0: Like calendars or like compared like to the stars?
1: No, they have a literal like astrology cycle that they built, and that's the exact one that is used today. Now, because the Earth is slanted and tilts on an axis, we also shift a little bit over time. So it's been 2,000 years, like I said, since.
0: It's like a slow clock.
1: Exactly.
0: Like it's going to slowly get more wrong.
1: Yes. So you're technically whatever you are 1 month prior. So like I'm a Cancer. Mm-hmm. Based on this Babylonian zodiac system, I'm actually a Gemini because of when they made it. You know what I'm saying?
0: When it comes to astrology, like, right. I'm not going to be a complete hater. Like, I get it. I think there's certain traits. There's something to be said about where everything was aligned. I think making decisions, like life decisions based off of Mercury being in retrograde is kind of crazy.
1: Not only that, but like an app.
0: Yeah.
1: You know?
0: CoStar.
1: Yeah.
3: Well,
1: if you know, you know.
3: The worst.
0: Great way to
3: CoStar.
0: Date if you need people.
1: Oh, buddy. That's a conversation for a different time.
0: But I do think, like, I am technically, if we're not taking this into consideration, I'm a Virgo. And I think most people in my life would be like, I have a lot of, like, Virgo tendencies.
1: Yeah. Sure.
3: I mean,
1: sure.
3: You could also be a Leo for sure, though.
0: Is Leo before Virgo?
1: Yes.
3: Yeah.
0: I didn't know that.
3: Yeah.
0: I have a Libra heart or moon. What is it?
1: Again, he was on CoStar. He's trying to act like he's
0: Virgo. What is it? Virgo sun, Libra
3: rising
0: moon.
3: Or moon?
1: Don't help
0: no,
1: don't
0: Libra
1: help.
0: Moon and Virgo sun or
3: wait,
0: rising.
3: You said that.
0: I'm Virgo rising, Virgo sun, Libra. Whatever. It's double Virgo.
1: He's double Virgo.
0: Like a double rainbow.
1: He's a Libra sandwich, Virgo bread.
0: That's
3: Libra
0: what it is.
1: But it would take another 26,000 years to get back to the original Babylonian or Western zodiac thing. So
0: everyone's sign is off technically
1: by one.
3: I don't know if any of us will be around then.
0: Little bonus fact that maybe you know, but I didn't.
1: Okay.
0: Did you know that birth stones aren't related to the astrology sign? They're based off the month. So like,
1: Like
0: I had no idea because Rachel, my girlfriend, just got a sapphire birthstone gem because she's like, oh, it's your birthday for September.
1: Right.
0: And she's like, what are you? And I'm like, you have the birthstone. And she goes, well, that's not related to Virgo versus.
3: No, it's just
1: the month.
0: I didn't know that. I thought it was all part of the same thing.
1: Welcome to the world.
0: I thought I had sapphire in my blood.
3: Okay.
0: XYZ with Eric Zachary. More about nothing. Your astrology sign is actually off by one. So if you're a Virgo, you're actually a Leo, for example. More about nothing, I'll brought to you by Chick-fil-A.
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0: Because there's not enough doom and gloom in the world, the New York Times decided to rank cities based off of how prepared they are or unprepared they are for climate change.
1: Yes.
0: It's kind of shocking who came in at number one for best and worst.
1: Yes. The most resilient for climate disaster is Chicago.
0: They've been through it.
2: Like ever. Yeah. That's crazy. Yeah,
0: they've
2: like,
0: been through it. They
1: like know, all of them.
0: Well, I'm from Chicago. We know what it's like to be negative 60 and 120.
1: Yeah, exactly. So Chicago's at number one. There are no other American cities
0: really?
1: On the list.
2: Yeah.
0: Yeah. Okay.
1: Then it's Ethiopia,
0: it's usually
1: Australia,
0: not the kind of good list Chicago's number one for.
1: Exactly. But
0: who are the most unprepared cities?
1: A lot of Middle Eastern cities, a lot of India, Pakistan, Bangladesh.
0: Got it.
1: Those three primarily.

0: Dumb of the day on XYZ with Eric Zachary. Earlier, we were talking about this nudist biker in New Jersey that I guess the police have been after for years.
1: Yes.
0: And they finally got a photo of him. I love that he's like Bigfoot and they can't get photos of him. But New Jersey police are on the lookout for this man who's riding an e-bike wearing a helmet, so safe, but nothing else. So they want to remind people to always wear the helmet and their clothes when riding a bike. Jordan, I know you had another dumb of the day.
2: Yeah, it's interesting that you talked about a guy riding a bike in the nude because I'm going to take it down to Florida, the mecca of dumb of the day.
1: Oh, yes.
2: Cape Coral, there was a man who was just arrested at Home Goods for

0: him.
1: He's at Home Goods.
0: At Home Goods.
1: It's already chaotic enough.
0: Yeah, yeah.
1: None of those aisles are organized.
0: Yeah.
1: I went on an 8 Home Goods store search to get that Diet Coke ghost for Rachel, which I did get, by the way. I
2: don't know if
1: I ever,
2: I don't know if I ever
1: updated you guys on
2: what?
1: That. But yeah, those they're chaotic. I don't need that on top of it.
2: Yeah.
0: Yeah.
1: That's the kind of thing that would happen to me if I went on Home Goods again.
0: Somebody would show up and get naked.
1: Like, dude, why are you making this so much worse?
0: Because I have to do this.
1: Everything already smells like pumpkin spice.
0: I have to do this.
1: I don't need your spice.
0: Nasty. Oh, nasty. No. Oh, you ruined it for Audrey. Audrey's out.
1: It's all brought to you by O'Reilly Auto Parts.
2: You're professional parts people.
1: Say it with heart.
2: You're professional parts people.
1: There you go.
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0: T-Pain is suing Akon for the second time over royalties that T-Pain is claiming he is owed. Specifically, he's suing Convict Entertainment, which is right. Akon's music label.
1: Yes.
0: They have a song Bartender together. They wrote for many, many years.
1: Right.
0: But T-Pain says, hey, I know that you may have found me and found some of these musicians, but like, pay me my money.
2: Of course. Absolutely.
1: Which you should give that to T-Pain.
2: You don't
1: he's
2: just
1: the
2: get
1: goat.
2: Bragging rights.
0: Exactly.
2: Yeah.

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It's free. No subscription needed. 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

0: First day of school. Is that a sentence that makes you nervous? Does it induce anxiety?
1: No longer anymore, no.
2: No, I mean, I think it's exciting. My mom's an educator. She's a teacher. So yeah. I'm like, oh, happy first day of school.
0: So it was like very celebrated in your family.
2: Yeah, for sure.
0: For me, it was always kind of like, oh, man, here's to not getting another F. Like, I really, really hope I nail it this year. I got good grades, but time. Like, it just always was very anxiety inducing. Yeah. I'm saying this because I teach, I'm an adjunct professor at a college and I teach broadcasting. Mm-hmm. And like, it's very weird that like first day of school now, like, everyone will ask, my girlfriend asked me, she's like, are you nervous for your first class? And I'm like, no, I've been doing this for a couple of semesters. Yeah. But like, it's very rinse and repeat when you take the same or teach the same class.
1: Yeah. Mm-hmm.
0: So I'm wondering, like, maybe the kids that had to repeat, like, was that less?
1: Third grade twice.
0: It's like, done it. I already know the folder color system. Yeah. But I want to know about traditions for first day of school that you had in your family for either you, your kids, or maybe your parents had next on XYZ.

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0: The first day of school and the traditions that accompany it, I think it's safe to say most, if not all, schools are back in session now, even some of the late starters, even colleges. Mm-hmm. This came up because I teach a college course that I've done for a couple semesters now, and I'm at a school that starts very late in the year, clearly. My girlfriend was like, are you nervous? Like, do you still get the jitters for first day? I'm like, not really, because like I've taught the same class six times now.
1: Yeah.
0: So it's just like, it's just another like type of work, and I like it because it's like a different thing for my brain to do.
2: Yeah, for sure.
0: But when I still see, like, if I go to Target in August and I see the back-to-school signs, that still unlocks, like, a childhood anxiety
2: like
0: in me.
2: Like a fear in you.
1: Mm-hmm. Okay.
0: Because I always thought that I was being shorted on summer, and my birthday was always, like, the first week that I was back in school.
2: Oh, right, yeah, okay. Right.
0: So, not, we don't need to get into the nuances of my birthday being September 11th.
1: Right.
0: You know, I'm not going to do all that. Trust me, I'm used. I've heard every joke.
1: Don't do it, then. Don't do it.
0: All that to say, even before that was, like, the thing, I was, like, never the kid that got celebrated in class because, like, everyone was still getting acclimated.
2: So,
0: they would do the classroom birthdays and stuff, anyone who has their birthday in September could probably relate to this. Like,
1: right.
0: We never got the same level of celebration that the kids who had, like, the February birthday got.
2: Well, right. Jordan and I have summer birthdays.
1: Yeah, so,
2: so
1: I never got celebrated.
0: I don't know about your schools. Our schools did, like, they did, like, a celebration day, like, close to the last day where all those kids still got spotlights.
2: We didn't get that.
1: We didn't have funding like that.
0: No. Why are you saying that like you went to school together?
2: Yeah. Well, because
1: we did. We did.
2: Well, because we did go to school together? Obviously.
0: Audrey crushed that. Yeah. definitely want her as my never have I ever partner.
1: Right, exactly. Yeah.
2: Okay, whatever.
0: XYZ
2: anyway.
0: With Eric Zachary. First day of school traditions. Did it make you nervous? Do you have anxiety? Let me know. XYZ content on Instagram.
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1: 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Oh.

0: mine. XYZ with their Zachary. Jordan is here.
1: Hello.
0: Audrey is here.
2: Hi.
0: And I am here one final day until I turn 35.
3: Yes.
0: Yeah. And yep. I had like the most adult, childish moment for myself last night.
3: Okay.
0: As I was talking about my wonderful girlfriend, she got me a like advanced Lego set of a Concorde airplane. Yeah. You know. And I haven't built a Lego set in 20 years.
3: Yeah.
0: But like I went home last night after work. Jordan and I worked late and I was like, all I want to do is build this. And it's like 1:30 in the morning.
3: Wow.
0: And I'm like, Eric, you have to go to bed.
3: Yeah.
0: And I was like fighting myself. I was like, no, I want.
3: Yeah.
2: I want to finish it.
0: I know, yeah. But I made myself go to bed. And then what did I do? I woke up this morning and started building.
3: Did you really?
0: For a little bit,
2: stop.
0: Yeah.
3: How far are you into this now?
0: I'm almost done.
3: Okay.
0: It's 2,038 pieces. It's meant to take like multiple days, 9 hours. I'm like hour 2:45.
3: You're going to fall off the deep end.
0: When it's done.
3: When it's done.
0: Oh, I know.
3: The crash is going to be crazy.
0: Because yeah. I'm not one of those collectors. Like, that's cool if that's your thing. I don't want to get a bunch of Lego sets and like display them.
2: Yeah.
3: Right.
2: Yeah.
0: This one's cool because I care about this plane. Yeah. I want to build Lego sets.
3: Yeah.
0: And then like I'll sell them to families that have destructive kids that like all they want to do is break the sets.
3: Oh, there's a business play.
0: New business venture.
3: Yeah.
0: All right. XYZ with Eric Zachary is on.

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0: T-Pain, which if you've heard our show, we're a huge fan of here at XYZ with Eric Zachary, is suing Akon, or more specifically Convict Music, which is Akon's label.
1: Convict Entertainment.
0: Convict Entertainment, excuse me. I didn't realize this is the second time he's

0: what I've understood in the interviews I've seen, thinks he's a very good businessman. And, right. like, definitely, like, capitalized on the ringtone market back in the
1: sure,
0: day.
1: Sure, sure.
0: But, like, also is notorious for cutting people out of deals that
1: well,
0: he shouldn't.
1: I mean, yeah. Akon was one of those guys who, like, found everybody that we love. Mm-hmm. Like, he found T-Pain.
2: Sure.
1: He
2: yeah.
1: found Lady Gaga.
0: Yeah. Like, he was kind of like Lil Wayne in that
1: yeah,
0: way. Yeah,
1: yeah, yeah, you know? So, and to your point about Lil Wayne, like, you always hear these stories about, like, yeah, I found a ton of people. Am I paying them all the time?
0: Right, no. So,
2: right, exactly.
1: Yeah. I hope yeah. T-Pain gets his money is all
0: he
1: I'm
0: does.
1: Saying.
0: I did find it crazy, without getting too much into the weeds, T-Pain is owed 70% of royalties for the song Bartender, specifically.
1: Really?
2: Wow.
0: So that's where he's like, he's been split it with me 50-50. He owes me that back 20%.
1: Right, right.
0: It's been accumulating, but
1: yeah. give me that.
0: Yeah, T-Pain is suing Akon for the second time. It's XYZ with Eric Zachary, your yeah. XYZ ENT Entertainment Report, all brought to you by O'Reilly Auto Parts.
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1: I didn't know he sued him the first time.
0: Yeah, apparently this has been like an ongoing thing, but T-Pain's like, pay me my money. Nicolas Cage has a massive sinkhole, not even in front of his Malibu house, like as part of his Malibu house.
2: Right,
0: the garage.
2: Yeah. Right up against it.
0: It's part of the hurricane. Or, no one got hurt before I make the joke, but right. It's a National Treasure rollout.
1: And hey.
0: He like emerges from the sinkhole with like a gold bust.
2: Like
1: there's like a gold egg
2: like,
1: that was at the bottom of it.
0: The
1: like,
0: forefathers put together.
1: Yeah.
0: Exactly. XYZ throwback dummy awards and the contractor that won't leave my apartment. He just wanted to hang out with me and he watched a whole episode of SportsCenter.
2: And you guys say you're lonely.
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0: So I couldn't get someone to leave my apartment yesterday.
1: I love that.
0: I have a water heating issue, and my landlord's great, don't get me wrong, but she lives in another country.
1: Yeah.
0: I don't have to say that, like, it's vague. She lives in Paris.
1: Right, very cool. Yeah.
0: But my water heater went out, and I contacted her, and she sent someone over directly, and, like, I had to leave the studio for a little bit to let him in. And I was like, hey, man, you could just stay. And he's like, no, I'll be quick. I can figure it out fast. If there's an issue, I got to replace it.
1: Yeah.
0: It was not quick, and he did not want to leave, and he didn't want me to leave him there. I'll tell you what awkwardly happened between the two of us over a 45-minute period
2: oh,
0: next
2: man.
0: On XYZ.

0: You ever had one of those moments where you couldn't get someone to leave your home? And I don't mean like a party guest that's overstaying their welcome.
1: Sure.
0: I mean someone that, like, other than a business purpose, has no reason to be there. Like, I don't know, someone cleaning or fixing your water heater.
1: Right, right.
0: Now, I want to be fair. This guy's super nice. His name's Wendell. I don't know if you could be Wendell and be mean.
1: Sure.
2: Wendell.
0: Yeah, but my landlord sent over Wendell, who's like a general handyman, because my water heater stopped working. It kicked. He immediately looked at it and, like, it goes, oh, this was installed in 2009. Like, it's done.
2: Time. Yeah.
0: But because my landlord lives in another country, she lives in France, and she's super responsive usually, but, like, you know, the time difference.
2: Yeah.
0: He's like, well, I don't want to leave or make a call or go buy something until I get an approval from her. Right. Unless you want to pay for it. I'm like, no, you get the approval from her.
1: Right, yeah. Right. I'm not sure.
0: I was like,
1: cash.
0: You can just chill here, Wendell. Like, I don't really care. I'm not weird about people being in my place.
1: Right.
0: I don't have a bunch of, like, all my valuable stuff's at the studio.
1: Right.
0: So,
1: yeah.
0: He's like, no, just sit tight. She should get back to me soon because I want to, like, get your input of, like, what kind of water heater we get.
2: Yeah.
1: Great. Okay.
2: Sure.
0: I was like, all right, man, I got, like, 30 minutes to kill with you.
2: Mm-hmm.
0: As I've been talking about at length on the show, my girlfriend got me the Concorde airplane Lego set, which is a very advanced Lego set.
1: Yes.
0: But I thought Wendell was just going to, like, I don't know, chill in his car or back by the water heater, pretending like hitting it with a wrench, like he's doing something.
1: Right.
0: No, Wendell came and sat down on the couch next to me.
1: Right.
0: And was like, oh, that's a cool Lego set. And I was like, thanks, Wendell.
1: Are y'all doing Legos together?
0: And then, but then he's like, oh, you got TV? And he sees the TV. I was
1: Yeah. Of course you have TV.
2: Yeah.
0: He turns on SportsCenter, watches a full episode before he's finally like, I guess he's not going to get back to me tonight, so I'm just going to head out.
1: Wow.
2: What?
1: So he took his lunch break at your place.
0: It's me at 34 years old.
1: Right.
0: Building a Lego set next to a stranger 50-something-year-old man.
1: Right.
0: Again, Wendell's super nice. It wasn't creepy. It was just like, why is this my life right now? And Jordan's waiting for me to get back to work, by the way, because he needed me for something.
2: Right.
0: And I'm like, well, I can't leave, and I'm not just going to sit here and watch SportsCenter with him because that's not my thing either.
1: Yeah.
0: So, yeah.
1: When's the next hangout with Wendell? When are you guys doing it again?
0: All these, like, adult, and by adult, I mean, like, older guys that, like, we work with or for or near all want to be my friends.
1: They all want to be your friend. It's so interesting.
0: And I know that sounds super egotistical, but I don't mean it that way. Like, Jordan gets such a kick out of it. Like, these complete strangers.
1: Yeah, because I feel like as you get older, it's harder to make friends if there isn't a, like, defined task. Like, I can see, I can watch my dad make friends with a stranger at the bar because they're watching sports or because, we met on the golf course. But if there's just two people meeting up, that, like, never happens at an adult stage. It happens bi-weekly for Eric.
0: So many times.
2: Yeah, that's true.
0: And I'm like, I'd like you as a person. I don't need you in my circle. You're not in my top eight.
1: Don't do that. Don't tell them you like him because then they're like, oh, I can't wait to see Eric again.
0: Or I'm going
1: to
0: have cold water forever.
2: Everybody wants to talk about the water loneliness.
0: The water heater. It's an epidemic, Audrey. The water heater guy wouldn't leave my apartment.
1: And now you're friends.
0: And I still have cold water!
1: Part two is coming soon.
0: Can't wait.
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0: 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It's our chance to go head-to-head, and by our chance, I mean Jordan and I, trying to figure out what year these three songs came out. Now, Audrey selects the songs every week.
1: Yup.
2: Okay.
0: What was that, Ja Rule?
3: What's my mother name?
0: Yeah, three songs. They all came out the same year. It's obviously you playing at home, but Jordan and I are the ones that are going to try to guess on the air, which means you'll probably be the one to get it right. So what year did these three songs come out on XYZ Throwback? It's next.

0: 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It's three songs that are exactly that, are throwback songs that we should know.
1: Yep.
0: We just got to figure out what year they all have in common. What year did they come out? Jordan and I are playing against each other, but primarily for you at home. So I want to hear you through your car speaker yelling the correct answer.
1: Right, right, exactly. Channel that energy towards me because I got to win.
0: It's my birthday week. I haven't won this in like 3 months.
1: Yeah, it's been a drought for you.
0: Just let me.

0: I like where he goes, Tayo Cruz, how are you?
1: I was going to say, Audrey only starts songs where she likes them. Like, that's how she enjoys this game.
2: She starts, like, Bridges, verse 3.
0: Okay.
2: All right. I don't have a guess.
1: I've got, I'm circling on two dates right now.
2: I have, like, a 6-year range in my head right now.
1: Mine's a small one.
2: All right, song number 2. Here we go. Lady Gaga, Alejandro.
0: Yep. Specifically the single release.
2: Oh, so like came out before
1: not
2: the album?
1: The album. No, it might have come out as a single after the album, what she's saying.
2: Then I don't count that. It's whenever the song was first heard. Did you do it wrong then?
0: No.
2: Okay, so
0: why
2: this came out.
0: Why don't you count that?
2: Because that's when the song was put out.
0: Okay.
2: It's not like a re-release because it was on an album.
0: It was re-released.
1: As a single?
0: Yep.
1: Okay, so you're counting. All right.
2: Okay.
0: I'm sorry.
2: So backwards.
0: I picked the songs.
1: All right. I think just give me song number 3, but I think I know the date.
2: Audrey's trying to disguise this as her being tricky. This is her finding songs and going, wait, didn't technically come out in that year. I don't want to go back and find other ones.
0: All right,
1: whatever.
0: That's not true.
1: Let's just keep rolling through it.
2: All right, song number 3 with no guesses yet. Here we go. You
1: better pay attention. No. 2010. No.
2: 2011.
1: 2009. Lock it in.
2: I'm going to say 2011.
0: Come on.
1: Was it 2010?
0: It's 2010.
2: Is it really?
1: Damn, I should have went with my first guess.
2: What song?
1: I should have went with my first guess.
2: Is it censored?
0: Okay, good. No, I pulled the original.
2: Just want to make sure. All right.
1: I'm so sorry, Audrey. I let you down.
2: I don't think Forget You would have helped me.
0: You had it right there.
1: I did.
0: It was my gut reaction,
1: and I blew it. I'm so sorry.
2: Can I tell my just because I lost and I want to feel better, my quick little CeeLo Green story?
0: Yes.
2: He performed at an event that I was working at a couple years ago, and he's a very tiny guy. A lot of people know he's short. But he flashes his money like crazy. And he was sitting on a bar stool, swinging his legs, talking up girls like, hey, yo, baby girl, what can I buy you tomorrow? Daddy CeeLo will get you whatever you
1: want. Allegedly. This is a crazy story.
2: This is not a legend.
1: This is crazy to tell out
2: loud. First person saw it happen.
1: This is crazy.
2: And it worked.
1: This allegedly happened.
2: It did not allegedly happen. It happened.
0: Wow.
2: I saw it. Anyway. All right. XYZ Throwback. It's all brought to you by Progressive Insurance.
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0: This is crazy. A sinkhole just appeared in front of Nicolas Cage's home.
1: Yeah.
0: You know what I'm saying?
2: Yes. Yeah.
0: Nicolas Cage has a sinkhole, his garage in his Malibu mansion.
2: Yeah, I mean, the rollout for National Treasure 3 is looking crazy.
0: Okay. What if it's a stunt?
2: That's what I'm saying.
0: And they find a gold bust of George Washington down there?
1: This is actually really horrible. It was from Hurricane Marie.
0: Hang on. Did anyone get hurt?
1: No.
0: Then this is awesome. Right. It's a rollout for National Treasure.

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0: dumb of the day on XYZ with Derek Zachary. We got two, but I got a quick one for you, Jordan.
1: Okay.
0: From your hometown in New Jersey. a guy, I guess, that New Jersey police have been after for years, who is notorious for riding his e-bike wearing nothing but a

0: helmet.
1: Okay.
0: At least he's safe. But completely in the nude, has been not doing anything creepy other than the obvious, but like he's not like, you know, calling out kids or anything like
2: that.
0: He's
2: not like cat calling.
0: But he's just like riding through the neighborhood completely naked.
1: Well, they do that for fun here. There's like no, thing.
0: That's like an organized thing.
3: This
0: guy's
3: like
0: doing this at like 2 p.m. and
3: he's a lone wolf.
0: I guess like he's been like an anomaly. Like he's kind of like the chupacabra. Like
3: chupacabra.
0: Whatever.
3: Chupacabra.
0: Bigfoot. And yes. Someone finally got a photo of him. So now New Jersey police are circulating his photo and being like, hey, we'd like to remind you to always wear your helmet and also your clothes when riding a bike.
1: What?
3: They can't even do anything. That's so crazy.

0: 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That is it for us today on the show.
1: Wow, I really had a lot of fun. I'm bummed it's over.
2: What a great day.
0: My birthday's tomorrow.
2: I know!
1: Oh, yeah, that's going to be fun. That's going to be fun.
2: What? Thanks. Sorry. Yeah. Happy birthday.
0: Thank you.
2: God forbid somebody be excited about you.
0: No, it's not that you're excited. It's that you use this high pitch that I have headphones on.
1: Right. Okay. It was pretty loud. She said, turn it down.
0: Do a low rumble woo for me.
2: Ooh.
3: It's Halloween.
0: And it's like the same pitch. All right. That's it for us today. We appreciate you rocking with us. If you ever want to watch any of the show, run anything back, or just see our pretty faces. Or make fun of our ugly faces. XYZ with Eric Zachary, wherever you watch your video podcast, you can get that on Apple Video,
1: Spotify,
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3: I am not ugly, by the way, so come on through.
0: It's XYZ with Eric Zachary. We'll see you tomorrow. Bye.
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4: Good morning. We have stop-and-go traffic. Tracy, westbound 205 between the 11th Street on-ramp and the 580 connector. South Tracy traffic doing just a little bit of slowing westbound 580 between Corral Hollow and Patterson Pass. When you get into Altamont Pass, westbound 580 traffic remains slow from 205 to North Glen. I'm Cynthia Seitz, and that's your hometown traffic update.
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2: Good morning. Traffic from Pleasanton through the Sunol Grade southbound 680 moving just fine with no delays from the Dublin Interchange through Sheridan Road. There is some stop and go in Tracy westbound 205 from the 11th Street on ramp to the 580 connector, and Altamont Pass traffic westbound 580 is slowing from 205 to North Glen. I'm Cynthia Seitz, and that's your hometown traffic update.
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0: It's a day of remembrance and unity. 9/11, Patriot Day. 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
6: Good morning. It is 6:08 on Hometown Mornings. Oh, I can't believe it's the 25th anniversary. I was on the radio in Las Vegas when the planes hit the towers. And relaying the information to the audience. And then the only thing we felt we could do was donate blood. We knew we were so far away. I'm getting emotional. We knew we were so far away from the victims and we didn't know what else to do. So we encouraged our listeners to go donate blood. What a day. Shirley in Mountain House actually lost her aunt and uncle, Joanne and Butch Griffin. So this is a sad day for our listener and dear friend Shirley from Mountain House. Sending you lots of love today, girl. All right, we're going to have a fun day today. We are. We're going to remember, but we're going to move on because life goes on and we are strong. Hometown weather, sunny and breezy, then clear and windy. Today is the warmest day of the weekend, 95 in Tracy, 87 in Livermore, cooling down to 82 in Tracy by Friday, and 80 in Livermore. Currently 60 outside our studios here in Pleasanton. We have a lot going on Fridays, okay? A jam-packed show. 2 hours from now, I'm going to give you the first word that wins for KKIQ's Go Anywhere Getaway, brought to you by our friends over at Danville Music. You can go anywhere to any major U.S. city. So 8:10, I'm going to give you the first word that wins. Coming up at 6:35, we're going to dive into what happened this week in the wonderful world of science. At 7:07, I'll introduce you to our new fluffy furry friend available for adoption at Valley Humane Society. Jonas Brothers fans, tune in at 7:35. You could win tickets to their Burning Up tour all over again at Chase Center on Saturday, November 21st with Mel's Morning Mindbender. 8:07, right before we do the first word that wins for KKIQ's Go Anywhere Getaway, Derek Zemrak, the box officer, joins me to review the new movie, The Uprising. Cynthia Seats with Hometown Traffic in less than 2 minutes.
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14: Hometown traffic update.
15: Good morning. There's just a little bit of heavy traffic right now in Tracy coming out of the Tracy Hills westbound 580 between Corral Hollow and Patterson Pass. Tracy westbound 205 traffic slows down at Nagley, becomes stop and go once you get to 11th Street and stays that way till you get to the 580 connector. Altamont Pass with some slow traffic as well, westbound 580 between 205 and North Flint. I'm Cynthia Seats and that's your hometown traffic update.
14: Okay, let's do this. Another long set of today's best mix. 101.7 KKIQ.

0: 6:20 on Hometown Mornings. Good morning. It is me, Mel McKay, at 6:21 on Hometown Mornings. We know today is kind of a sad day, obviously, not kind of, a very sad day, the 25th anniversary of the attack on America. It is Patriots Day. I thought this was a really nice tribute. Manhattan Bar is going to display 7,000 first responder patches from police officers, firefighters, EMTs, and military members covering its walls and ceilings. The bar reopened in April 2002 after being covered in dust and debris following the attacks on America. The patch tradition began on the first anniversary when a construction worker stapled an FDNY patch to the bar. Co-owner Mike Keene said the collection now includes patches from all 50 states and around the world, including Guam. People can also mail in patches for first responders who can't deliver them in person. What an amazing tribute. It's O'Hara's Restaurant and Pub on the south block of the World Trade Center. In the zone,
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5: Good morning. There's Stop and Go Tracy, westbound 205 from the 11th Street on-ramp to the 580 connector. Altamont Pass traffic westbound 580 is slowing between 205 and North Flint. Brentwood to Livermore, southbound on Vasco, that's moving just fine with no delays visible from Walnut all the way to the 580 connector. I'm Cynthia Seitz, and that's your hometown traffic update.
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1: Construction on the Pentagon began September 11th, exactly 60 years before 9/11. We're going to dive into that with five random facts at 7:20. Right now, it is time for science. There's an AI system that can build an entirely new language from scratch. I bet George R.R. Martin wished he had that when he was writing Game of Thrones, right? Oh, I'm such a geek. Okay, hometown weather first. Hang on, Producer Wilson. Everybody's like jumpy today because it's Friday. We're ready for the weekend. Sunny and breezy, then clear and windy tonight. 95 in Tracy, 87 in Livermore. By Sunday, we will cool down to 82 in Tracy and 80 in Livermore. Currently 60 outside our studios here in Pleasanton. It is time to find out what happened this week in the wonderful world of science. So OpenAI just claimed they solved a decades-old math problem that had been described as, quote, one of the deepest problems at the frontier of mathematics, unquote. Scientific American even called it the biggest day in math in the last two decades. But the math breakthrough is not without drama. There was $1 million prize associated with it, but OpenAI said it will not claim it. Now people are questioning whether they used other researchers' work to get the answer. Oh, the scandal! A high school student in Hawaii won multiple science fair awards after discovering that fungi living on coconut husks can help break down plastic and sunscreen pollutants. Her name is Vera Wang, and she began by designing a coconut-based ocean filter to capture microplastics and sunscreen from seawater. But once she started studying the microbes, she realized how helpful this could be for our oceans, and now has plans to show the rest of the world. Way to go, Vera Wang! Now, there's an AI system called Conlang Crafter that can build an entirely new language from scratch. And it's complete with its own sounds, grammar, rules, and vocabulary. Instead of generating everything at once, the system creates a language step by step to produce more variety. One of the craziest examples was a language designed for an alien species that used colors and gestures instead of spoken words. Oh, that's, or sounds. That's so crazy. That's what happened this week in the wonderful world of science.
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0: 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So all the winning info is posted at KKIQ.com, and I will give you the first word that wins at 8:10 this morning. I highly recommend that you program the number into your phone as KKIQ text, just to save you some time so you can enter as many words that win on the text thread. That number is 844-833-8221. You can find it on the Go Anywhere page at KKIQ.com if you're not to a point where you can store it right now. But that will be a very helpful tip for you. Cynthia Seitz with a check on hometown traffic in 2 minutes.
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8: Good morning. Just a little bit of sluggish traffic. Tracy, westbound 580 between Corral Hollow and Patterson Pass. And Tracy on 205 westbound, there's stop and go from Nagley to 11th Street. And from 11th Street to the 580 connector, it is stop and go. Altamont Pass, westbound 580 traffic just slowing from 205 to North Glen. And in Livermore, there's some heavy traffic on Isabel Avenue between 580 and Jack London. I'm Cynthia Seitz, and that's your hometown traffic update.
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0: 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It is 7:09 on Hometown Mornings. 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On Fridays, we'd like to introduce you to a brand new fluffy furry friend available for adoption at Valley Humane Society. Carrie Martin is a 10-pound shy sweetheart with a quiet, gentle charm. She loves to be outside sunbathing in the yard, house trained, crate trained, and always ready for her next meal. Carrie is looking for a cozy suite to call home and a person who will let her warm up in her own time. She's a mixed breed young adult female, small, blonde, and spayed. Sounds like the perfect little baby, doesn't she? Go to KKIQ.com. Now, if you're on the very top page, you're going to click on community or hover on community and then click Fluffy Furry Friends. If you're on the waffle thing on the left-hand side, click community and find Fluffy Furry Friends. It's very simple. You can even fill out the adoption inquiry form. Producer Wilson has posted the link as well to our Facebook, Instagram, and X pages so you can fall in love with Casey Martin and take her home with you.
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11: Good morning. Traffic in Tracy on 205 westbound is bunched up between the 11th Street on-ramp and the 580 connector, and there's stop and go in Altamont Pass, westbound 580 between 205 and Grantline. From there, it's just slow till you get to North Glen. Heavy traffic in Livermore on Isabel Avenue between 580 and Jack London. Pleasanton to the Sunol Grade, southbound 680, looks like it's moving fine from the Dublin Interchange all the way through Andrade. I'm Cynthia Seitz, and that's your hometown traffic update.
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0: Finally, Friday music from Madonna on 101.7 KKIQ. So construction on the Pentagon began on September 11th, exactly 60 years before 9/11. That is one of our five random facts. We'll dive into that in a second. First, hometown weather. Sunny and breezy, then clear and windy. That's the forecast for most of the weekend. The breeziness and windiness is going to taper off by Sunday. 95 in Tracy, 87 in Livermore, cooling down to 82 on Sunday in Tracy and 80 in Livermore on Sunday. We'll take it. Currently 60 outside our studios here in Pleasanton.
1: And now it's time for
2: five
3: random facts.
0: Joan of Arc wasn't from a place called Arc. She grew up in a village in France called Domremy. Her name is French. In French, Joan of Arc and D'Arc was her father's last name. I'm still confused. I hate it when a random fact still leaves you a little confused. Steve Jobs has received more than 140 patents since his death. They were all pending when he died and have since been approved. This is a little bit ironic, don't you think? The inventor of cruise control was blind. Google searches for why is my poop green peak between 5 a.m. and 6 p.m. and then between 6 p.m. and 7 p.m. I thought that was going to be a St. Patrick's Day thing. The day after St. Patrick's Day because you drank a lot of green beer. But no, apparently that's a common search. What is going on with you guys? Whoa! And construction on the Pentagon began on September 11th, 1941, exactly 60 years before 9/11, when roughly one-third of the building was damaged.
1: This has been today's edition of
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6: Good morning. There is stop-and-go traffic still in Tracy, westbound 205 from 11th Street to the 580 connector. In the Altamont Pass, westbound 580, there's some stop-and-go between 205 and Grant Line, then slow traffic as you go to North Flynn. And now heavy traffic coming into Livermore, southbound Basker Road between Dalton and the 580 connector. I'm Cynthia Seitz, and that's your hometown traffic update.
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0: You want to win tickets to the Jonas Brothers? You can. If you can answer this little trivia question, we call it Mel's Morning Mind Bender.
1: You pretty good at trivia?
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4: Answer my question or you'll be standing tall before the man.
0: 32% of people say this is their favorite form of exercise. What is it? Your clue is outside. What the favorite form of exercise could take place outside? 925-447-1017 is the number to call. 925-447-1017. If you're the first person to correctly answer our little trivia question, you will be awarded two tickets to see the Jonas Brothers. The Burn and Up Tour all over again at Chase Center in the city, November 21st. That's a Saturday night. 32% of people say this is their favorite form of exercise. Your clue is outside. What's the exercise? Call now and good luck.
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0: Monica in Livermore. Happy Friday. How are you?
1: I'm doing great. How are you?
0: I'm doing wonderful. Thank you for asking. Let's see if we can get you Jonas Brothers tickets. So 32% of people say this is their favorite form of exercise. What is it? Your clue is outside.
1: All right. I'm hoping I'm right. This is my favorite one. I'm going to say just walking.
0: Oh, you know, kind of give it a little more of an outdoor feel.
1: What? Okay. How about hiking?
0: That's what we needed. Congratulations, Monica. You're going to go see the Jonas Brothers. They're coming to Chase Center.
1: My daughter is just going to be in heaven over there.
0: What's your daughter's name?
1: Audrey.
0: Audrey, what a pretty name. Yes. Audrey and Mom Monica are going to be rocking out at Chase Center with the Jonas Brothers Saturday, November 21st. Steve, Lawrence, Ramit, Joe, and Christine. Sorry, guys. Monica is the winner!
1: Yay!
2: 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And we're always streaming.

0: Go anywhere, getaway is here. I am not a professional singer, nor should I sing on the radio. 7:47 on Hometown Mornings. I'm Mel McKay. Hey, coming up at 8:10, it is 7:47 now. Okay, so I'm going to give you the first word that wins of the day for KKIQ and Danville Music's Go Anywhere Getaway. 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All the winning info is posted for you at kkiq.com. But meet me here at 8:10 for the first word that wins. Hometown weather, sunny and breezy, then clear and windy. Today is going to be the hottest day of the weekend with a high of 95 in Tracy and 87 in Livermore. At least the heat advisory is over. Cooling down to 82 on Sunday in Tracy and 80 in Livermore. Currently 60. Cynthia Seats with hometown traffic in less than 2 minutes.
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9: Good morning. Traffic still a little stop and go in Tracy, westbound 205 from 11th Street to the 580 connector. And then it's slow in Altamont Pass, westbound 580 between 205 and North Flynn. Heavy traffic coming into Livermore, southbound on Vasco between Los Vaqueros and the 580 connector. And in Sunol, southbound 680, just a little bit of bunching up right between Vallecetus Road, Highway 84 and Andrade. I'm Cynthia Seats, and that's your hometown traffic update.
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1: Welcome back, Derek Zemrak. I missed you over the holiday weekend. How is life?
2: I know. Oh, God, it's been busy. I've been directing a film for over 2 weeks now. It's an 80s comedy. We're having a lot of fun and on the set. So I'm on the set now, so we got to get rolling, right?
1: How exciting! Tell us more when you can. But for now,
2: yes, I will.
1: We're going to talk about the movie The Uprising. Oh, I love a good rebellion.
2: Oh, that's correct. It's based on your story, The Uprising of the that inspired the legend of Robin Hood, starring Andrew Garfield, and he leads the rebellion against King Richard II. It's a Fight for Justice, directed by Paul Greengrass. It is rated R, 2 hours and 7 minutes, and it's so fast, the edits and the jerky camera work, it'll put anybody, including Robin Hood, into a dizzy spell. Andrew Garfield is solid in the role of Robin Hood, but the style of filmmaking could make anybody close their eyes to avoid a seizure. Now, we're talking a lot of quick cuts and camera movements, and a period piece really doesn't, you know, warrant this type of style of filmmaking, but, you know, what is it? And Garfield is often in a daisy haze of CGI, which also takes you away from this film and the storyline. Now, this movie of Robin Hood really robs from the filmmakers and gives the money to the studios because this is not a pleasant movie to sit through.
1: So clever.
2: And I think it was just like, you could tell what was shot in the studios and what was shot on location. It just didn't work. And I'm actually giving this 2.5 slates out of 5. So don't give it to the rich. Keep it for the poor.
1: I love it. Short and sweet and 2.5 slates. I'll take it, sir. Good luck on the set. And we can't wait to learn more about the movie you're directing.
2: Thank you.
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1: It is time for the first word that wins. Yes, 8:10 exactly, right after the Box Officer Podcast. We love it. Time for the first word that wins of the day. KKIQ and Danville Music are bringing you our Go Anywhere Getaway. 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It's up to you, though. 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
10: Good morning. There's still a little stop and go in Tracy, westbound 205 between Mountain House Parkway and the 580 connector, then just slow traffic through Altamont Pass, westbound 580 till you get to North Flynn. Livermore southbound on Vasco, traffic slows from Los Vaqueros to the 580 connector, and in Sanol, there's just a little bit of slowing southbound 680 between Highway 84, Vallecetus Road, and Andrade. I'm Cynthia Seitz, and that's your hometown traffic update.
0: Fewer calories than a glazed donut.
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0: First responder badges are being displayed at a restaurant in New York. I can't wait to tell you this on the 25th anniversary of 9/11. Hometown weather first, sunny and breezy, then cloudy and windy tonight. 95 in Tracy, 87 in Livermore, cooling down over the weekend, and by Sunday, 82 in Tracy and 80 in Livermore. Currently 63 outside our studios here in Pleasanton. So today is the 25th anniversary of the attack on America. And the New York Post says that O'Hara's Restaurant and Pub, which is on the south block of the World Trade Center site, has 7,000 patches from police officers, firefighters, EMTs, and military members covering its walls and ceilings. The bar reopened in April 2002 after being covered in dust and debris following the attacks. The patch tradition began on the first anniversary when a construction worker stapled an FDNY patch to the bar. Co-owner Mike Keene says the collection now includes patches from all 50 states and from around the world, including Guam. People can also mail in patches for first responders who can't deliver them in person. So if you were ever in New York City, you might want to stop by O'Hara's Restaurant and Pub as we honor all of those first responders.
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10: Good morning. In Tracy, westbound 205, right before you get to North Tracy Boulevard, we have a report of an accident. No details as to if there are lanes blocked, but I can see the traffic is backed up, stop and go to before North MacArthur Drive. Tracy westbound 205 is stop and go once again between Mountain House Parkway and the 580 connector, and then slowing through Altamont Pass westbound 580 from 205 to North Flint. When you reach Dublin, westbound 580's got some heavy traffic right in between Fallon Road and the 580-680 Dublin interchange. 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I'm Cynthia Seitz, and that's your hometown traffic update.
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0: Shaboozy, finally Friday music there for you at 8:37. There's an AI system that built an entirely new language from scratch. That's what happened this week in the wonderful world of science. Let's dive right in. OpenAI just claimed that they solved a decades-old math problem that's been described as, quote, one of the deepest problems at the frontier of mathematics, unquote. Scientific American even called it the biggest day in math in the last two decades. But there is some drama. There was a $1 million prize associated with this math problem, but OpenAI says they will not claim it. And now people are speculating. Did you use other researchers' work to get the answer? And that's why you're not claiming the $1 million prize? Oh, the scandal. A high school student in Hawaii won multiple science fair awards after discovering that fungi living on coconut husks can help break down plastic and sunscreen pollutants. Her name is Vera Wang, and she began by designing a coconut-based ocean filter to capture microplastics and sunscreen from seawater. But once she started studying the microbes, she realized how helpful it could be for our oceans and now has plans to show the rest of the world. Way to go, Vera Wang! And now there's an AI system that can build its own language from scratch. And it's complete with its own sounds, grammar rules, and vocabulary. Instead of generating everything at once, the system creates a language step by step to produce more variety. One of the craziest examples was a language designed for an alien species that used colors and gestures instead of spoken sound. I bet you George R.R. Martin wished he would have had that when he was trying to come up with the Darth Racky language in Game of Thrones. Ha! That's what happened this week in the wonderful world of science.
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0: Finally, Friday music from Adele. Set fire to the rain at 8:50 on Hometown Mornings. I'm Mel McKay. Cynthia Seitz is standing by to grab us a final check on hometown traffic in just a couple of minutes. Weather for your weekend, sunny and breezy, and then clear and windy. Those winds are supposed to basically wrap up for us on Sunday. 95 in Tracy, 87 in Livermore, cooling down to 82 on Sunday in Tracy, and 80 in Livermore. Currently 63 outside our studios here in Pleasanton. Thank you, Dublin Chamber of Commerce, for nominating us, KKIQ, for the best of Dublin. We won in 2024. We were thrilled. We're honored. We are thrilled to be nominated again. Thank you if you have already voted for us in the Best of Dublin contest. If you hadn't, today's the final day. And then they do the reveal party on September 23rd. So you can go to the homepage at kkiq.com. You'll see it right there on the homepage. We've linked it there and we posted on our socials as well. So if you haven't voted for us for Best of Dublin, please do so today, the final day.
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8: Good morning. In Tracy, westbound 205 at Tracy Boulevard, it's a three-vehicle crash with some minor injuries that's being cleared from the right lane. Traffic is slowing you back towards I-5. In the Altamont Pass, westbound 580, there's still plenty of slow traffic between 205 and North Flynn. And when you reach Dublin on westbound 580, the traffic slows down between Fallon and the 580-680 Dublin interchange. I'm Cynthia Seitz, and that's your hometown traffic update.
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0: Sabrina Carpenter on 101.7 KKIQ, your hometown station. Coming up, Taylor Swift, Erasure, and Miley Cyrus. Let's chat hometown weather for your weekend. Sunny and breezy, then clear and windy. The breeziness is supposed to fade away by Sunday. 95 in Tracy today, 87 in Livermore, cooling down to 82 in Tracy by Sunday, and Livermore on Sunday will have a high of 80. Currently 68. See ya, coming up next.
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0: Miley Cyrus, Younger You on 101.7 KKIQ. That does it for me, Mel McKay, Madonna, Counting Crows, and Lady Gaga, and Bruno Mars are coming up. Steve Fox slides in next, and on Monday, we are thrilled to welcome Morris Knight to Hometown Middays, Monday through Friday. Morris, welcome to the team, buddy. You can check out the cute little social video we did, putting him on the wall of DJs, and officially welcome him to the show. He'll start Monday. He'll be here Monday through Friday, 10 a.m. to 2 p.m. Thanks, Steve Fox, for filling in until Morris Knight takes over on Monday.
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1: The 10 o'clock stretch for you right now. Yes, get on up and do it. It's all brought to you by Barron's Jewelers and Mancini Sleep World. I'm Steve Fox. Good morning to you. Men without hats to get you going right now on 101.7 KKIQ.

0: What a difference a couple days makes, doesn't it? I mean, when it comes down to the weather, we had those triple digits a few days ago, a little bit warm yesterday, and look at this, 77 for a high today. I'm not kidding, right here in Pleasanton. So KKIQ weather for your hometown is even going to be cooler as we head into the weekend as the low clouds and fog returns.
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0: Well, I hope you're having a pretty good Friday so far. Everything's well over here. It's keeping you company. I'm Steve Fox, and you notice some things that used to be free but now cost some money. 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How about checked airline bags? 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I mean, now we have to pay for that. And even a seat selection on an airplane. Are you kidding?
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0: Starting to feel a little bit like fall, isn't it? Yeah, KKIQ weather for your hometown. We're talking about cooler temperatures as we head into the weekend. Thank goodness. I mean, that heat wave is just a little too much for those 2 days. But we're looking at 77 for a high today, and even cooler as we head through the weekend with the low clouds and fog overnight.
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Well, the next word that wins is coming up for you at 12:10. And what will you possibly win? 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We here along with Danville Music are doing that just for you. So at 12:10, I'll give you the word that wins, and then you'll text it, and hopefully you'll win. 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

0: something I want to talk about.
1: Yeah, and here's something that's interesting for you. 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That's going to be pretty cool.
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1: I want you to want me.

I'm Steve Fox. Another Word That Wins coming up for you in just a little bit at 12:10, so be listening for that. And Rick Springfield, Billie Eilish, and Club Nouveau coming up for you this hour.

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0: All right, it's time for the next word that wins here. For that getaway anywhere in the U.S. that you want to go, we here with Danville Music are doing that just for you. And here's the next word that wins. It is culture, C-U-L-T-U-R-E, culture. Enter that right now at 844-833-8221 for your chance to go ahead and choose anywhere you want to go in the U.S. of A. Yeah, good luck to you, and hopefully you'll win with 101.7 KKIQ. Forecast-wise, looks pretty good. So we're looking at temperatures today in the upper 70s, lower 80s, depending on where you are. And the weekend, a little bit of low clouds of fog in the morning. Otherwise, highs reaching in the 70s.
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0: Well, you know, if you're one of those that likes to travel into San Francisco and you find that there are people that are cheating the system when it comes down to the bridge tolls, CHP is in full force. Yes, they are. And they're going to be out there this whole month trying to catch those people who are cheating the system. So anyway, that's good news because all the time I go in the city, see it all the time when you go across the Bay Bridge.
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0: Oh, it's going to be a weekend to enjoy, that's for sure, as the temperatures have come way down. Finally, so upper 70s, lower 80s, depending on where you are, and a cool morning as we have the usual low clouds and fog overnight.
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0: Well, the 2 o'clock stretch is coming up for you next. Yeah, it's about that time to take that break, and we're going to go ahead and get that rolling for you. Mark Acton will be the man that'll do that for you, and he's coming up next. And of course, the 2 o'clock stretch is brought to you by Barron's Jewelers and Mancini Sleep World. I'll catch you here real soon.
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And good afternoon. Happy Friday. We've made it. I'm Mark Acton. We're going to have a fun one this afternoon, kicked off right now by Leanne Womack. I hope you dance on your hometown station, 101.7 KKIQ.

0: 1017 KKIQ, your hometown station, and your hometown weather is feeling nice. Not super hot like we started the week out with. This feels great. Tomorrow's going to feel even better, I think. We're looking at highs in the upper 70s, low 80s tomorrow and Sunday, and it's pretty much going to continue that way for the next 10 days.
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1017 KKIQ. This song will forever be ingrained in my brain with Mike Tyson and The Hangover. That, and if you put this on at 11:56 in like 50 seconds on New Year's Eve, the drums kick in right when New Year's hits. 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

Q, your hometown station. Happy Friday. Felt good going into the office this morning after a Niners victory last night, right? It's going to be a great season. I can feel it. Let's go, Niners.

0: 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And your next one is coming up this afternoon at 5, 10. And when you hear it, text it back and you could be off. Anywhere that you want to go with a guest to any major city in America.
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101.7 KKIQ, your hometown station. We are getting closer to kicking off your weekend. Yes, Friday afternoon. We are almost there. We got a great hour of music this hour to help it fly by. NXS, Train, and Beyonce are on the way, and this is Nickelback. Never

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0: She's the best. That's Olivia Dean. Man, I need on 101.7 KKIQ, and we are looking at your hometown weather, and it feels nice. It's still hot, not unbearably hot like we started this week out with. That was too much. This is nice. Going to be even nicer tomorrow. Temperatures in the upper 70s, low 80s, and that weather pattern will continue for the next week.
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16: Good afternoon. Happy Friday. Things are looking okay for the Friday drive. Seeing a few stretches of your typical brake lights this afternoon. Eastbound 580 slow in stretches between Dublin and Tracy. Going to see that traffic from 680 until the 205 connector this afternoon. I did have reports of an accident eastbound 580 in Livermore right at North Livermore Avenue. Had a couple of vehicles blocking right-hand lanes. Caused some heavier traffic between Dublin and Livermore this afternoon. Everything has officially moved to the shoulder as of about 30 minutes ago. So traffic improving quite a bit, but still moving slow between Dublin and Livermore, eastbound 580. I also have reports of an incident eastbound 580 over the Altamont Pass at North Flynn Road. Had an accident there a bit earlier this afternoon. A couple of vehicles were blocking a right-hand lane. Everything got moved to the shoulder pretty quickly and has been cleared up for about 20 minutes. So also improving over the Altamont Pass, but a bit of additional traffic just before North Flynn Road this afternoon. I have reports of an incident, actually not an incident, reports of just a wind advisory eastbound 580 just before the 205 connector. Reports of some pretty heavy gusts kind of causing a bit of movement on the cars. So you may see some additional brake lights into Tracy. Currently looking pretty good though. The traffic is easing up just before the 205 connector. Westbound 580 moving smooth. Northbound 680. Some of your typical commute traffic for the Friday drive. Slow and stretches out of Fremont over the Sunol grade. You'll see fresh air around Highway 84. Slowing back down in Pleasanton just before Stone Ridge Drive. And some slow traffic through Danville into Walnut Creek. Your typical pockets of brake lights this afternoon. That's your hometown traffic. I'm Lyle Glass.
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1: Good afternoon. Slow traffic and stretches for the Friday drive. Eastbound 580 going to be moving slow between Dublin and Tracy. Traffic starting just past the 680 connector, hanging steadily until about 2:05 this afternoon. Had a couple accidents reported along the way a bit earlier this afternoon. Eastbound 580 at North Livermore Avenue had a couple of the right-hand lanes blocked about an hour ago. Everything has been moved to the shoulder from that accident. Still a bit of activity to the side, contributing to a bit of extra slowing for your Friday drive. I also had reports of an accident over the Altamont Pass at North Flynn Road, eastbound 580. That accident is also cleared up, was initially causing issues in a right lane. No activity on the shoulder now. That one should be completely cleared this afternoon. Westbound 580, moving pretty smooth. No accidents or delays. Actually, I do see a stretch of brake lights popping up westbound 580 in Livermore, right around North Livermore Avenue. Not currently seeing any accidents reported there. The incident eastbound was on the right-hand shoulder, so shouldn't really even be seeing any looky-loo traffic from that. I'll keep an eye on things as we continue through the drive. Eastbound 205, just commute slowing out of Tracy before Interstate 5. Northbound 680, still traffic and stretches out of Fremont over the Sunol grade. Freeing up around Highway 84, you'll slow back down through Danville into Walnut Creek. Just your typical commute traffic this afternoon. That's your hometown traffic. I'm Lyle Glass.
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When I was a kid, I bought cassette tapes, and this is one of the first ones I ever bought. 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

0: 101.7 KKIQ. I'm Mark Acton, and I want to acknowledge the heaviness of today, the 25th anniversary of 9/11. One of the things that I've noticed today is a lot of people are talking about where they were. I was in Newark, my hometown, and my mom woke me up, and you know, she was like, "Something's happening. I think you should get up." And then I had a class later on at Ohlone Community College in Fremont. I had a radio class, and in that class, we discussed what it would be like if we were on the air and how we would act, and how radio would be an important communication tool if something happened. I would love to hear what you were up to. You can send me an email, Mark, M-A-R-C, at kkiq.com. And also take a little time today to reflect on that and think about that day and how we have all changed.
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4: Good afternoon. Looking pretty good for the Friday drive. Seeing a lot of your usual commute traffic. Eastbound 580 slow in stretches between Dublin and Tracy. Going to see those brake lights starting around the 680 connector. Hanging steadily through Livermore over the Altamont Pass until just before the 205 connector. Had a earlier accident eastbound 580 around north of Amore Avenue. Everything got cleared to the shoulder at the top of the hour. Still a bit of activity to the side, at least not blocking any lanes. You'll also see some additional brake lights just before North Flynn Road. Had an earlier accident there as well. Everything's completely cleared from that one at North Flynn Road, but I am still seeing a bit of additional traffic as you're approaching the Altamont Pass for the Friday drive. Westbound 580, slow and go in Dublin between Santa Rita Road and the 680 connector. Just some more commute traffic. Northbound 680, seeing your typical afternoon slowing. A slow in stretches out of Fremont over the Sunol grade. Freeing up around Highway 84, you are going to slow back down in Pleasanton between Sunol Boulevard and Stone Ridge Drive. Sluggish traffic through Danville into Walnut Creek as well. Your typical pockets of brake lights this afternoon. Not currently seeing any accidents for those chunks of slowing northbound 680. That's your hometown traffic. I'm Lyle Glass.
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101.7 KKIQ, getting so close to your weekend now, and we got a great hour of music to help it fly right by. Kicks off by Third Eye Blind. Miley Cyrus is next. Goo Goo Dolls, Lady Gaga, and Shaboozey are all on the way this hour.

0: 1017 KKIQ, your hometown station. I'm Mark Acton, and we are looking at your hometown weather. And don't you just love it? It feels perfect today. Maybe a few degrees too warm for you, but no need to worry about that because tomorrow it is going to be glorious. Okay, might start out partly cloudy, but then we're going to hit highs in the upper 70s, low 80s. The same thing Sunday, Monday, Tuesday of next week. And Lyle Glass is here. He's going to give a look at your traffic in just a couple of minutes on 1017 KKIQ.
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10: Good afternoon. Seeing some of your typical chunks of slowing for the Friday drive. Eastbound 580, brake lights at Castro Valley before the top of the Dublin grade. Moving pretty smooth through Dublin. You are going to slow down working your way through Livermore over the Altamont Pass. Eastbound 580, seeing sluggish traffic between Isabel Avenue and Grant Line Road. Steady commute traffic this afternoon. I did have an earlier accident reported around North Flynn Road that was causing some extra delay. Everything has cleared from that accident, so just hang around commute traffic as we continue through the Friday drive. Westbound 580, also going to be seeing your typical brake lights, some slowing out of Dublin over the Dublin grade, currently slowing stretches between Hacienda Drive and about Eden Canyon Road. Northbound 680, going to see some brake lights out of Fremont over the Sinole grade. A breath of fresh air past Highway 84, but slowing right back down into Pleasanton. Sluggish traffic northbound 680 from before Sinole Boulevard till about Stone Ridge Drive. Also moving slow, continuing northbound 680 through Danville into Walnut Creek. No accidents are currently being reported, just going to be your typical pockets of commute slowing for the Friday drive. That's your hometown traffic. I'm Lyle Glass.
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1017 KKIQ, your hometown station. It is that weekend that I'm going to the Spirit Halloween store for the first time. My son's birthday is the day before mine, a little later in September, and we always like to have the Halloween decorations up for our birthday. So it's time.

0: update.
1: Good afternoon. Eastbound 580, still slow out of Castro Valley before the top of the Dublin grade. Pretty smooth through Dublin, sluggish traffic as you continue through Livermore over the Altamont Pass. Eastbound 580, slow between Isabel Avenue and the 205 connector. A lot of commute traffic hanging around for the Friday drive. Had an earlier accident at North Flynn Road that blocked a couple lanes. Everything is cleared from that. Still seeing a bit heavier traffic out of Livermore, but things are easing up over the Altamont Pass. Westbound 580, slow-moving traffic through Dublin into Castro Valley. Traffic starting around Santa Rita Road, carrying over the Dublin grade until about Eden Canyon Road. Should see some fresh air into Castro Valley this afternoon. Northbound 680, slow traffic in stretches between Fremont and Pleasanton. It's starting to slow down around Auto Mall Parkway in Fremont, carrying with you into Pleasanton until about Stone Ridge Drive. We saw some fresh air around the Highway 84 split. You'll still see it free up for just a moment, but some steady brake lights starting to again, as you continue into Pleasanton. Sluggish traffic northbound 680 through Danville into Walnut Creek. Some more commute traffic. I do have reports of an accident on the shoulder around Rudgear Road that is contributing to some extra traffic northbound 680 this afternoon. That's your hometown traffic. I'm Lyle Glass.
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Q. The Niners have already played their game this week, so we can't watch that this weekend. However, Bay FC, our women's professional sports team here in the Bay Area, has got a game tomorrow, 5 o'clock. Make sure you tune in. It's up in Seattle, taking on the rain. Let's go.

0: Good news, and we have some good news here at 101.7 KKIQ. 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He's going to be on middays every weekday, 10 to 2, right here on 101.7 KKIQ. I invite you to listen to his first show Monday. Next Monday, he's here. I can't wait.
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18: Hometown traffic update.
19: Good afternoon. Eastbound 580 going to be moving slow out of Castro Valley. Some fresh air over the top of the Dublin grade. Looking pretty good through Dublin as well. You are going to slow back down, working your way through Livermore over the Altamont Pass. Sluggish traffic eastbound 580 between Isabel Avenue and Grant Line Road. Mostly commute traffic. Had an earlier accident around North Flynn Road. Everything has cleared. I do have reports of an incident since we last checked in. Eastbound 580 at Greenville Road. Reports of a semi-truck and a truck with a trailer and an incident on the right-hand shoulder. Everything is to the side, not currently blocking lanes, but I am seeing a bit heavier traffic out of Livermore before Greenville Road this afternoon. Westbound 580, commute traffic through Dublin into Castro Valley. Moving slow over the Dublin grade, should free up about Eden Canyon Road. Northbound 680, also seeing some of your typical afternoon traffic. Slow and go northbound 680 out of Fremont over the Sunol grade. A breath of fresh air around Highway 84. You will slow back down in Pleasanton between Sunol Boulevard and Stone Ridge Drive. Some sluggish traffic through Danville into Walnut Creek as you continue northbound 680. Just commute slowing. No active accidents for the Friday drive. That's your hometown traffic. I'm Lyle Glass.
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